0: for the UK. Only for the UK. Only for the UK. Only for the UK. Only for the UK. Only for the UK. Only for the UK.
1: And we kept it UK. And we kept it UK. And we kept it UK. And we kept it UK. And we kept it UK. And we kept it UK.

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1: We're doing what we like.

0: 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Let's keep it real, son. Count this money, you know what I'm saying?
1: Yeah, yeah.
0: Hey yo, put the grass over there in the safe, you know what I'm saying? Cause we spinning these Jacksons. The Washingtons go to wifey, you know how that go.
1: I'm saying that's what this is all about, right?
0: What is it?
1: Clothes, bank rolls, and hoes, you know what I'm saying? Yo, then what, man? What?

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Early bird gets the worm. Natural hair, fuck the perm, gotta let him learn.

0: Damn, but nothing like the ghetto parties. That shit was dangerous and fun. Cause every hood be up in there. Shit, you can meet you some fine ass freaks.
1: Oh my god.
0: You can get your ass beat. And watch out, make a choice.
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1: This next one coming up is the first single off of my forthcoming sophomore album, Scorpio. 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
0: I was smooth, MJ, Billy died last May. 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Best rapper to fucking live, tell me that I make you proud. 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